0: joy, no be small.
1: Oh yeah, now here we go, here we go. Why them no go there, auntie? When did they always listen to Flanger? We want Ubonga OAP. Good life, the spectacular. Omo yakwayaski, miti yaski, tukbaski, the pile. Ishak you? Say, say, say, say. Them no they use clear eye, they do razo. Now get the monotone, I get the advantage. If you want to tori your lover,
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1: Oh yeah, now here we go, here we go. Why them no go there, auntie? When did they always listen to Flanger? We want Ubonga OAP. Good life, the spectacular. Omo yakwayaski, miti yaski, tukbaski, the pile. Ishak you? Say. Them no they use clear eye, they do run so. Now get the monotone, now get the advantage. If you want to tori your lover,
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1: Oh yeah, now here we go, here we go. Why them not go there active when did they always listen to Flanger? We want Ubonga OAP. Good life, the spectacular. Oh my yakayaski, miti yaski, took baski, the pile. Ishak you. Say. Them not they use clear eye, they do wrong zone. Now get the monotone, and get the advantage. If you want to tori your lover,
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0: joy no be small.
1: Oh yeah, now here we go, here we go. Why them no go dey active? When did they always listen to Flanjo? We want Ubonga OAP. Good life, the spectacular. Omo yakayaski, miti yaski, tukbaski, the pile. Ishak you? Say, say, say, say. Them no dey use clear eye, they do run so. Now get the monotone, now get the advantage. If you want totori your lover,
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0: good life the spectacular. 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
1: say.
0: Them no they use clear eye, they do run so. Now get the monotone, now get the advantage. If you want totori your lover,
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2: 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Oh my yakayaski, miti yaski, took baski, the pile. Ishak you? 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Them not they use clear eye, they do run so. 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
1: 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We want Ubonga OAP. Good life, the spectacular. Oh my yakwayaski, miti yaski, took baski, the pile. Ishak you?
0: Say.
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1: Oh yeah, now here we go, here we go. Why them no go there active? When did they always listen to Flanger? We want Ubonga OAP. Good life, the spectacular. Oh my yakayaski, miti yaski, took baski, the pile. Ishak you? Say. Them no they use clear eye, they do run so. Now get the monotone, and get the advantage. If you want to tori your lover,
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2: 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When did they always listen to Flanger? We want Ubonga OAP. Good life, the spectacular. Oh my yakayaski, miti yaski, took baski, the pile. Ishak you?
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0: Longer OAP. 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
1: then with Lenjo.
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0: Yes, so 92.7 on Jazz and MBDs, and nice song. We're really surprised. Sunday Gospel, yeah, we could live this spectacular. We'll keep you, always keep you in suspense for Inside Nigeria FM. Igbakala Missy. The name, I don't know, now the artist name Goyanamo. Quite talented. I just want to introduce herself, by herself, and Mokuye Bata. And the song, yeah, Gospel. Great artist, they're full, you know. Gospel where we are not just know, and but this one stand out, they different sounding differently also. May Peter Kwa get to hear from you. Yeah,
1: good morning, Peter Kwa. Now, J praise be my name, and Nami by God's grace, where God you send the Bakala Missy.
0: Oshie?
1: Nami when give the lyrics, Nami can sing. Yes, I'm a lawyer by profession,
0: okay,
1: I be chef. Yes.
0: Is it Thailand chef? I've been away.
1: I dey cook.
0: Yeah.
1: And then I be aromatherapist. People where they deal with fragrance.
0: Okay.
1: Yes.
0: Okay.
1: And then I'm an evangelist. I know they carry that one play.
0: Wow.
1: And of course, a music, gospel music minister.
0: Wow.
1: Yes.
0: Okay. Well, that's, yeah, many qualities, many things, different professions for just only one woman.
1: Oh, one person.
0: One person, great talent. And but when you see, you know, we even know because she looks young, very young. And well, this is your song. Just tell us the meaning. Igbakala Missy.
1: Igbakala Missy, literally, it means say, you don't scatter my head.
0: Wow.
1: So this song now, with a talk say, Jesus don't do waiting sweet us for belly where we know fit hold them again. Jesus don't do something where make us shout. Nine be Igbakala Missy. Jesus, Igbakala Missy.
0: Wow.
1: Yes. So and Igbo language.
0: Igbo language.
1: Naibo
0: that
1: language.
0: Means Baba God do something really sweet for me. I feel just how like Igbakala Missy.
1: Jesus, Igbakala
0: Missy. Yeah, talking about singing, I know say most gospel artists, most musicians, they start from that, so the church. You understand? Where you take start your own? Be the choir before, I mean, just, you know, wake up one morning, start to sing for bedroom.
1: That bedroom, that bedroom, yes. Anyway, I'm a pastor's child. My dad is a retired reverend.
0: All right.
1: And I first joined choir when I did 6 years. But I begin sing. I do my first solo when I did 9 years. So I don't sing since I did 9 years. I try small like that, gradually. Of course, as pastor picking now, you grow inside church, you go to join, I join choir. At some point, true, I come up for choir. Because of plenty drama waiting for choir. But I don't forget, say, music now something where God don't give me.
0: Yeah.
1: So I continue to do them gradually, even when I did university. But sometimes I go say, when I go school, I go say, I no go join any choir, I no go let me people know, say I go sing. But somehow, I feel just they pass for road, begin their home something. Person go, yeah, you they sing, come and join a choir. Like what happened to me for law school. At the bed for bedroom, they sing my song. I don't know, say, somebody where they were hosted, don't go tell Winners Chapel, say, get persuasive, sing. So meanwhile, I no gree join Winners Chapel, I go join another, the fellowship for there. Now Winners Chapel, then begin verse for the girl. Say, why the girl no bring me, make I come join for there? Even when I plan, say, I no go sing when I go law school. So somehow, the grace of God and his plan for me just finds me out in as much as music is concerned.
0: Wow.
1: And by God's grace, it's been from glory to glory since then.
0: Yeah, from glory to
1: from glory.
0: Since
1: to
0: then.
1: Glory.
0: Now, but this is like your first single.
1: No!
0: You don't drop album. You don't drop
1: this, just, one, yeah. This one are part of the album when I just dropped. I don't drop, before this one, I don't drop like 7 singles.
0: Okay.
1: Then this album comprised of 5 songs. We still get like 8 we will never release. I've been even tell and say, yesterday, the new one come when I enter studio since.
0: Wow.
1: So soon. So the thing, they come back to back.
0: Okay, back to back. And of back course, as they come back to back, you're going to hear them on Top Nigeria FM.
1: Yes.
0: All the songs will be singing. She drop. Yes. We say, "Jay Praise go drop." Yeah, just watch out for Nigeria FM.
1: Of course.
0: What will be the title of the album?
1: Shaka. Shaka means to bow. Wow. Now live recording we will do so. Now Shaka live.
0: Okay, I mean, you do live recording.
1: Now live recording.
0: The instrument, everything.
1: Yes, now live recording.
0: Great.
1: This one, now live recording.
0: Great. Okay. That J for the praise. What do you mean for them?
1: Joy.
0: Joy.
1: So how that name take come? Now, for when I one church when I've been the music director for Abuja. The pastor I begin they call me Joy Praise. My name now Joy Paul Owadiego. So she removed the Paul, begin they add praise. So when I started doing music, professionally, like yeah. recording. Mm. I said, ah, Joy Paul go feel long for people mouth, oh, we could just join them together. Na J Praise. Mm. So we just join them together. Remove the S-E, come put them J-P-R-A-I-Z. Mm. J Praise.
0: Wow. Nice one. Thank but make I just ask you this one. What did they give inspiration? It's a gospel music. You know, artists plenty. I know easy to

0: is the Holy Spirit. Mm. I don't think about things to be able to write songs, because that would be strictly man-made. Mm. But these, all my songs, and I keep saying it, they're all inspired by the Holy Spirit.
1: Wow. Yeah, I'm so. Now, Holy Spirit is now be the cocoa, now the giver, inspiration.
0: Yes, so. Yes.
1: And, you know, you sound differently, because, you know, some gospel artists, you like to sound like their mentor, be Mercy Chinwo, Nathaniel Bassi, you know, like that, you know, different, you know, even Koride, you understand?
0: Yeah.
1: Remember, you know Koride now, yes, for the Infinity Group, yes, but they know they're together again, you know. But who you go like a kind of future, or who you inspire, who be your mentor? You understand, for the gospel industry, who be your mentor? You will say that this one, I be my mentor,
0: Pastor Nathaniel Bassi.
1: Wow.
0: Now,
1: wow.
0: I know that very, very soon, one on one, me and I'm gonna do one song.
1: Mm.
0: I believe God, because that man, he's an inspiration to me. I've had revelations concerning him, and I know that he's one person, and he's one person I look up to. He's a child of God, and in this music ministry, if you are not for God, you have a clique.
1: You'll be like.
0: So when I no get clique, I follow God. Mm. As in lead me, I follow. As in lead me to Pastor Nathaniel Bassi, na dia when I did.
1: Wow.
0: Na Pastor Nathaniel Bassi.
1: Pastor Nathaniel Bassi.
0: Yes. Mm.
1: Great musician, anytime, any
0: yes,
1: day. Apart
0: yes.
1: from how you go, also like to future. Apart from nothing, the female we're talking about today,
0: Minister Victoria Renz. Okay, so the three of them,
1: yeah,
0: the three siblings in Christ.
1: Mm.
0: Now the people when they get to us, Pastor Nathaniel Bassi, Minister Dunsin Oyekan, and Minister Victoria Renz. Each time they bless me. In fact, especially when they are together, you begin to hear things. There's a spiritual portal that opens. So you see the three of them, I know, say, even my concert, why they plan for next year, three of them go there.
1: Wow.
0: I trust God.
1: That would be great anyway. So who be your producer? Baby, they Port Harcourt here. I've been in Lagos.
0: Yes,
1: you get any plan to go Lagos to relocate? Because this one I don't blow now. The next thing I to enter Las Gideon.
0: No.
1: And I'll come forget us or Peter Kwae.
0: No, there's no plan. I don't like Lagos as a person, as an individual. But I can go to Lagos for ministrations. I have. I can go to Lagos to do collaboration and things, but relocation, I'm not seeing that happen, except the Holy Spirit says move. But personally, I don't like Lagos. My producer is here in Port Harcourt. He is Gabriel J, the CEO of Rema Room. That young man is God sent to my life. When I return, when I'm in Abuja, and Sonny P been produce me. But as I come back Port Harcourt, I can't begin fine. I ask the Holy Spirit, especially when one of my songs won't come out, that 2 years ago, Holy Spirit directs me. I ask person, it's okay, give me this person's number. I say, go check him for Facebook. I'm not even getting number. I went on Facebook, I saw him, spoke with him. Funny enough, when me and them first talk, I felt bad. Like, he didn't tell me, we almost won't destroy the relationship. But the Holy Spirit said, do not listen to that.
1: Yeah.
0: Just go back to him. And today, he's just been doing so well for me. Even when I feel, say, we no go do him, he go encourage me, say, J Praise, Mama, woman of God, now suddenly come, woman of God, we'll go do it. And that is how it is.
1: That's
0: so right. Gabriel J has been my producer for the past 2 years, and he's been doing well.
1: He's been doing well, okay. For inside the gospel industry for the country, right time, how you see the way the gospel industry, because I see some artists that get click. You understand? Click day, so kind of things where we say, you're not supposed to be here.
0: Yes.
1: As if it's in a work of God, the administration, you know, just right time. How you
0: so,
1: care?
0: So, you know, one time, one of my friend, now OAP too, he asked me one question. He say, are you a music minister or a music artist? There's a difference between the two. There's a thin line though. There are people who do ministry or who do gospel music as livelihood. There are people who do it as a tool for evangelism, a minister to people, not minding what comes in, because they have a belief that God will take care of them. So in as much as we did plenty for the music ministry or main industry, as easy to go put up, it gets some people where they their day, some people day their day. The most gracious undoing of music ministry in Nigeria especially is this spirit of looking down on people who are not where you are.
1: Okay.
0: And so because you think that a person doesn't have the kind of your voice, I don't have a sonorous voice. My voice is strong. I'm a born alto singer. I have a strong voice. I might not do pitches like others. Mm. But when they see that you are not

0: thing that they're Serere League. They begin to look down on you. Yes. In fact, even, you know, we have the Fellowship of Gospel Music Ministers in Nigeria, which is supposed to unite all music ministers. Mm. But the same problem, they happen to us.
1: Oh, wow.
0: Because you look at this person, you look at this person, you go say, ah, this person no reach my class. This person never reached my standard. And it is a big problem. Mm. It is until we unite that this issue of body of Christ go stop.
1: Mm.
0: Because right now, people outside the world, they'll say, after all, I should be there, say then be body of Christ. Mm. Not be body of Christ, they do. It is because of where we have kept our calling. We need to pick it up and know which one. If you want do them, say business you want to do, focus your business. If you want say music ministry, na ministry you want to do, focus the ministry. We could not come to deceive ourselves. Yeah. That's our problem.
1: No doubt. And in case you don't know, if you just jump here on top of Sunday Gospel today, I did with Jay Praise, quite talented. I know the Yano Pata, you understand? And the title of the song which she just dropped, Igbakalamisi, and she just going to talk about it, and of course, promote on top Nigeria FM. If you see, download them on the Energy Digital platform.
0: Yes.
1: Of course, you can see I'm there too.
0: On Spotify.
1: Yeah, no, but digital platform.
0: Yes, digital platforms,
1: different, different ones. And I'll say just be. So, but how many songs you don't drop so far? How many songs you don't release?
0: 12.
1: Wow, 12.
0: Yes, we don't release 12. Yes.
1: Just for this album, this is your first album.
0: No, this is not my first album.
1: Okay,
0: like I said.
1: Okay.
0: This is an EP. It's not even up to an album.
1: Yeah,
0: now just 5 songs. This one.
1: Okay.
0: But I've been on a drop single since 2017.
1: Wow. Okay.
0: Yes, I don't drop Second Chance. Holy Spirit, help me. Okay, so let me start. The first one was Second Chance. Second one was Set My Feet.
1: Yeah.
0: The third one was Love Inexplicable. The fourth one was Unfailing Friend.
1: Mm.
0: And then I did Spirit Chant.
1: Mm.
0: So after Spirit Chant, we did River of Joy.
1: Mm.
0: Then did More of You.
1: More of You.
0: And then these 5 now. Okay. So these 5, inside this EP, we get Igbakalamisi, Worthy is the Lamb, The Great I Am, My Rohi, and Spirit Arise. Now, okay. For this one.
1: So this EP, how many songs did it?
0: Now 5.
1: Wow,
0: that's
1: 5.
0: Igbakalamisi.
1: It makes sense. Yes.
0: Thank you so much. That's Igbakalamisi, Spirit Arise, What is the Lamb, The Great I Am, and My Rohi.
1: Well, you see, another one just dropped this morning. I've been here yesterday.
0: No. I said, I just hear new song.
1: New song. Okay.
0: I just hear her.
1: Okay.
0: So we go soon go to that one.
1: Okay, we're going to expect and of course, if it drop, we will surely give an idea on top Nigeria FM.
0: Yes.
1: J Praise, 9 day, and you guys are just you need to know her. You need to know her well, because very soon now she go blow. And when she blow now, she no go do shakara for you.
0: I know go do shakara.
1: Ministry to come, you know, minister.
0: Yes.
1: To be for your concerts, different things there, and all of that. Drop advice for those who go like be like you, because you get great voice. Not to say because you day here.
0: Thank you.
1: You get great voice, you sing well, and those who go like to be like you, which advice you get for them?
0: Don't stop.
1: Mm.
0: If you have, even if it is a little less kind of voice, there's some people who think that their voice is not enough. I have a team, and each time people want to join, and they say, we know that we can't sing, but we want to learn, I encourage them to come. I don't throw people away because your voice is not too perfect. We put you through training. So, but the only thing is be ready to learn. I have grown. I have seen growth.
1: Mm.
0: From the little days, I'll sing, I'll go off beat, but I kept on working on myself. So you as a person who is aspiring to be a great music minister or a musician, as the case may be, don't stop. If you write songs, keep writing them. One day, the world will hear your voice. Somebody will hear something. You can record with your phone and save it.
1: Forget.
0: Just record and keep. You feel even write. Write the lyrics. Begin the builder. One day, you go do special number. And before I had that problem, my father be no believe so they sing. I go come out. Before one time I come back, then lock me outside. But in carry me go ministration somewhere, the pastor say, allow Joy, my daughter, to sing. As I finish singing, now my father come back. I sing, come, my mother, come. In case you don't know, these girls are be single. And that was how I found my feet and I started singing.
1: Wow.
0: So you that is aspiring, don't stop. People are waiting to hear you.
1: Yeah, you that is aspiring, don't stop. People are waiting to hear you. The world is waiting to hear you, actually.
0: Yes.
1: And, just give us your socials, where your fans could fit it, relate with you. Just,
0: amazing.
1: With us.
0: Okay, so on Facebook, TikTok, X and YouTube. It is Minister J Praise. MinisterJPraiz. But on Instagram, it is MinisterJPraiz. So it's Minister J Praise, but the difference on Instagram is that instead of ER, you have an A, but yeah, it's Minister J. Or once you just type J Praise, my picture will come out. Yes. And J Praise is JPRAIZ, not SE. No space. JPRAIZ.
1: Oshé. Thank you for the show face today.
0: Thank
1: and
0: you
1: the
0: so
1: song
0: much.
1: Igba Kalamisi. We'll see play him again. J Praise on Top Nigeria FM 92.7. Patakol to Sunday Gospel with Good Love the Spectacular. We see the Zanga.

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2: 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Oh my yakayaski, miti yaski, took baski the pile. 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
1: 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We want Ubonga OAP. 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

0: jẹ́ OAP. 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
1: Oh yeah, now here we go, here we go. Why them no go there active? When did they always listen to Flanger? We want Ubonga OAP. Good life, the spectacular. Oh my yakayaski, miti yaski, took baski, the pile. Ishak you? Say. Them no they use clear eye, they do run so. Now get the monotone and get the advantage. If you want to tori your lover,
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0: Obonge OAP. 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Ishok you. Say, say, say, say. Them no they use clear eye, they do run so. Now get the monotone, now get the advantage. If you want to tori your lover,
1: then with Lenjo.
0: Faji time, muko.
1: Then with Lenjo.
0: Nakana.
1: Then with Lenjo.
0: Oh boy, where my tally number now?
1: Please hit up Lenjo.
0: Plus miliki time, with too much sauce. 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

Ladies and gentlemen, my people, this now your good boyfriend KC, and I day here for Naija FM 92.7. No forget the 7 day, very, very important. Now KC says so. Oh yeah, park.

0: joy, no be small.
1: Oh yeah, now here we go, here we go. Why them no go there active? When did they always listen to Flanger? We want Ubonga OAP. Good life, the spectacular. Oh my yakayaski, miti yaski, took baski, the pile. Ishak you? Say. Them no they use clear eye, they do wrong zone. Now get the monotone, and get the advantage. If you want to tori your lover,
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1: Ah. 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Why them no go there, auntie? When did they always listen to Flanger? We want Ubonga OAP. Good life, the spectacular. Omo yakwayaski, miti yaski, tukbaski, the pile. Ishak you. Say, say, say, say. Them no they use clear eye, they do razo. Now get the monotone, I get the advantage. If you want to tori your lover,
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2: 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We want Ubonga OAP. Good life the spectacular. Oh my yakayaski, miti yaski, took baski the pile. Isha Q.
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2: 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We want Ubonga OAP. 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Oh my yakayaski, miti yaski, took baski, the pile. 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

0: 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Them they give me joy, no be small.
1: Oh yeah, now here we go, here we go. Why them not go there active? When did they always listen to Flanger? We want Ubonga OAP. Good life, the spectacular. Omo yakwayaski, miti yaski, tukbaski, the pile. Isha Q. Say. Them not they use clear eye, they do wrong so. Now get the monotone, and get the advantage. If you want to tori your lover,
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1: Oh yeah, now here we go, here we go. Why them not go there, auntie? When did they always listen to Flanger? We want Ubonga OAP. Good life, the spectacular. Omo yakwayaski, miti yaski, tukbaski, the pile. Isha Q. Say. Them not they use clear eye, they do ronzo. Now get the monotone and get the advantage. If you want to tori your lover,
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1: Oh yeah, now here we go, here we go. Why them not go there active? When did they always listen to Flanger? We want Ubonga OAP. Good life, the spectacular. Omo yakwayaski, miti yaski, tukbaski, the pile. Isha Q. Say. Them not they use clear eye, they do wrong so. Now get the monotone, and get the advantage. If you want to tori your lover,
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1: Oh yeah, now here we go, here we go. Why them no go there auntie? When did they always listen to Flanger? We want Ubonga OAP. Good life the spectacular. Oh my yakayaski, miti yaski, took baski the pile. Ishak you say. Them no they use clear eye, they do razo. 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If you want to tori your lover,
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1: Oh yeah, now here we go, here we go. Why them no go there, auntie? When did they always listen to Flanger? We want Ubonga OAP. Good life, the spectacular. Oh my yakayaski, miti yaski, took baski, the pile. 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Say. 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If you want to tori your lover,
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0: 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Where they deal on all sizes of quarry products like chippings. For Unique, we know they do the more you look, the less you see. Because we get standard way bridge. We go weigh the quantity where you want. You confirm, ma'am. You pay. You carry your chippings. You go house. Everybody's happy. What do you wait for? Waka go Unique Company Limited. Where they are long Obirikwere Airport Road beside Bowen Philly Station. Now, or you reach them with this number.
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1: 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Why them not go there active when they always listen to Flanger? We want Ubonga OAP. Good life be spectacular. Oh my yakayaski, miti yaski, took baski de pile. Ishak you say. Them not they use clear eye, they do razo. Now get the monotone and get the advantage. If you want to tori your lover,
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1: Oh yeah, now here we go, here we go. Why them no go there, auntie? When did they always listen to Flanger? We want Ubonga OAP. Good life, the spectacular. Omo yakwayaski, miti yaski, tukbaski, the pile. Isha Q. Say. Them no they use clear eye, they do run so. Now get the monotone, I get the advantage. If you want to tori your lover,
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2: 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Oh my yakayaski, miti yaski, took baski the pile. Isha Q.
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1: Oh yeah, now here we go, here we go. Why them not go there active? When did they always listen to Flanger? We want Ubonga OAP. Good life, the spectacular. Omo yakwayaski, miti yaski, tukbaski, the pile. Isha Q. Say. Them not they use clear eye, they do wrong so. Now get the monotone, and get the advantage. If you want to tori your lover,
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2: Oh yeah, now, here we go. 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We want Ubonga OAP. 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Say. Them not they use clear eye, they do ronzo. 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

My people, the main reason we gather here today, nine concern us now, neither with the go next. Today, on behalf of the people of the city and the township, the entire tribe, and our very, very race, we go unveil this statue of Boyi. We will give our honorable personality himself, this is also the user, cut the ribbon for service to humanity and the race. And we salute you. Salute you very well.

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1: Oh yeah, now here we go, here we go. Why them no go there active? When did they always listen to Flanger? We want Ubonga OAP. Good life, the spectacular. Oh my yakayaski, miti yaski, took baski, the pile. Isha Q. Say. Them no they use clear eye, they do razo. Now get the monotone and get the advantage. If you want totori your lover,
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1: 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Why them no go dey active when they always listen to Flanger? We want Ubonga OAP. Good life the spectacular. Omo yakpayaski, miti yaski, tugbaski de pile. 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Say. 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
0: 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Why you sit down for one place this morning? 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
1: 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You don't read news this morning?
0: No.
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0: No.
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0: Right? No.
1: Maybe say... You know me, Sabinus, like, yeah, Sabinus on back. I didn't say Sabi everything.
0: Oh, now let you sit down quietly. Now, Nigeria FM, you listen. You're a wicked somebody.
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1: 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When did they always listen to Flanger? We want Ubonga OAP. Good life the spectacular. Omo yakwayaski, miti yaski, tukbaski de pile. Ishak you. 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
1: Nakana.
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